0: Andrea Sky and Silent Treatment.
1: And I played it dumb. 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

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Oh, look at her, so Andy's up there. What's that? Hawaiian noises. He's

0: Look, everyone, he's coming through the doors.
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3: Hey, kids, stop smogging and pay attention to me! Because if you're a wild-eyed loner standing at the gates of oblivion, then hitch a ride with us, because we're on the last freedom moped out of nowhere city. And we haven't even told our parents what time we'll be back. So pull on your dancing trousers and get down to the total and utter king of rock and roll, Cliff Richard!

give me some space, I will step away. And I know it might sound stupid, but for me, yeah, I just gotta keep believing, and I've heard.